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You're now listening to Sayari ya Burudani. You're now listening to Sayari ya Burudani. 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
1: na dame.
0: Kita recognize Obi bada dame. 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
0: Obi ndo chata, chata zaida chata. Zingua kusumiga ngilonga wata
1: pakata.
0: Oh yeah.
1: Una kichaa ya mandele na kichaa. Tuna kichaa mbaka. 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
0: Mina kichaa jo muziki na kichaa.
1: Manfiso.
0: Mina kichaa.
1: Yes, yes, yao.
0: Mina kichaa jo muziki na kichaa. Mina kichaa yo muziki na kichaa.
1: Yes, yes,
0: mina
1: yeah.
0: Kichaa.
1: Yeah.
0: Mina kichaa.
1: Let's go.
0: Okay, I'm a gangster.

0: Yeah, I mean that kitcha, yeah.
1: Once again, yeah.
0: Once again, yeah.
1: Once again,
0: my homeboys in South Mita.
1: Me na ki charge.
0: Joe Roy in the house, my nigga.
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0: Your selectors a B, my nigga.
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2: Hey, but
0: look at Zee for South Circus. 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OB Money Simple pamoja na Manifisa. 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
2: Yeah man.
0: Naona hapa Manifisa alikuwa anamzungumzia Jizi Mabovu, rest in peace.
2: Yeah, RIP.
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0: Yeah.
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0: Yeah.
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0: 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Yeah.
1: Okay.
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0: Yeah.
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